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I'm the black JB, the way these bitches green. 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

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What up? 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

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You do not want to be left out. That's what I'm saying, all right? Coming up, I got Aaliyah next for this Jaquan right here on Jam 107.5.

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right, don't forget, we got your share of $250,000 as we celebrate America turning 250. 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

Hey, this is R-Dub. Do me a favor. Set an alarm to join me tomorrow night at 8 o'clock on the dot. I've been my drop top, cruising the streets, bumping those Sunday night slow jams, and your special

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up, Saturday morning family? It's the weekend. It's Saturday, and you're hanging with me, it's your girl Trey Renee, in the midday, but on a Saturday. You ready to get our party started? Let's go.

Oh, yes. Sunshine is right because it's warming up. Today's supposed to be almost 90 degrees, if not hit 90. Woo! All right, it's your girl Trey Renee hanging with you on a Saturday. 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

0: getting ready to spill the tea, just like I do every day on my show, okay? Right around the 30s, it's going down. This will be a little weekend edition. Let's have some fun with it, okay? It's coming up in just a little bit right here on Jammin'. Hang on.
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with you on a Saturday here on Jamming 107.5, Portland's number one for hip-hop and throwbacks. It's our first Saturday together, and it's a special one. Today is my youngest baby girl, Aubrey's 14th birthday. I know, I can't believe it. I'm so excited to celebrate with her. Going to be in the fire pit tonight for our Portland Fire taking on Dallas. And so there's that, but she wants to actually just go out all day and get all her

Juneteenth celebrations are already starting. I know Juneteenth isn't until June 19th, which is next weekend, but today, starting at 12:30, you can head over to the Washington County Juneteenth celebration from 12:30 to 4:30 at Jerry Willie Plaza out in Hillsboro. There is supposed to be some fabulous stuff going on, a diverse mix of local vendors, including Black-owned businesses, local artisans and community organizations, food and refreshments, oh so important, live entertainment, music, all sorts of stuff. Opportunity.

Hey, this is R-Dub. 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With my drop top, cruising the streets, bumping those sun.

All right, family, get ready for me to spill the tea. It's your girl, Trey Renee, on a Saturday. And like I do every hour right around the 30s, I'm going to tell you what's popping. But this is a little bittersweet. There's good news and then there's not so good news. So just make sure you keep it close because I want to know what you think. All right? Hang on.

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0: and throwbacks. You're hanging with me, your girl Trey Renee, on a Saturday. And guess who's coming to town? Chance the Rapper. That's right. And guess who gets to see him? You guys. Because we are going to have your chance to win your way to see Chance the Rapper all next week here on Jammin'. So make sure you keep it close.
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family, the Juneteenth celebrations are already starting. I know Juneteenth isn't until June 19th, which is next weekend, but today, starting at 12:30, you can head over to the Washington County Juneteenth celebration from 12:30 to 4:30 at Jerry Willie Plaza out in Hillsboro. There is supposed to be some fabulous stuff going on, a diverse mix of local vendors, including Black-owned businesses, local artisans and community organizations, food and refreshments, oh so important, live entertainment, music, all sorts of stuff, opportunities to connect and celebrate with the community. 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

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We're celebrating Black Music Month, right? 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

Hey, it's your girl Trey Renee on a Saturday, jamming 107.5, Portland's number one for hip-hop and throwbacks. And you know what? I'm getting ready to spill the tea, just like I do every day on my show, okay? Right around the 30s, it's going down.

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4: You know, a lot of girls be thinking my songs are about them, but this is not to get

Today is game day. A lot of games. For one, I know the NBA Finals are tonight or this afternoon, 5:30 tip-off, right? The Knicks are up 3-1 against the Spurs. A lot of people say it's ending today. We'll see. But

My business. I love this song right here. Throwback from Ludacris on Jammin' 107.5, Portland's number one for hip-hop and throwbacks. I know you didn't tune in for me singing, but you know, sometimes you just feel it. It's your girl, Trey Renee. I'm in my DMs taking your requests at The Real Trey Renee.

All right, family, get ready for me to spill the tea. It's your girl, Trey Renee, on a Saturday. And like I do every hour right around the 30s, I'm going to tell you what's popping. But this is a little bittersweet. There's good news and then there's not so good news. So just make sure you keep it close because I want to know what you think. All right? 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
0: Okay, so for those who usually listen to me weekdays, you know that on Trey Renee in the midday, on Tuesdays, it's Ticked Off Tuesday. But that's not the only day where I get ticked off. So today's edition of, I don't know how to feel about this, is what's popping. Okay, Fetty Wap is popping, y'all. Yes, out of jail, prison. And he's back on the road, touring. Yay, that's great news. The Grammy-nominated rapper announced his nostalgia tour with 19 dates. Fantastic. Tour started last weekend in Atlantic City. Woohoo! Okay, well, that's good. Here's the not so great. No dates in Portland or even the Pacific Northwest as of yet. All right, this ticks me off. Okay, do they not think that we are fans of hip hop and R&B and whatnot out here? Like, what is going on? Why do they constantly skip us over here? It's really annoying. Like this Fetty Wap tour, we play Fetty Wap all the time here on Jammin'. He's going all across North America, Brooklyn, Philly, Atlanta, LA, blah, blah, blah, blah, blah. I think he's ending it in, where's his tour? Ending in Denver. Denver? You can go to Denver, but you're not going to come to Portland? Wow. I feel like we need to have a conversation with these promoters and the artists. Maybe if the artists spoke up and was like, hey, we have fans in Portland. We need to represent. Maybe the promoters will do something. Or maybe it's us. Do we not show up? I mean, I would. But as a collective, do we not show up for the shows and that's why they don't bring them here? Weigh in, y'all. I would really like to know. Hit me in my DMs at The Real Trey Renee on IG.
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9: 3, 2, 1.

Girl Trey Renee on a Saturday, all out of time. Thanks for hanging with me. You know I love and appreciate you for it. God willing, we'll be back together again on Monday, 10 a.m. right here on Jammin'. In the meantime and in between time, I'm making my way to the Moda Center for the Fire Pit. Our Portland Fire are taking on Dallas tonight. Tip-off is at 5:30. And yeah, I know the NBA Finals are going on at the same time, but come on now. Priorities. Local.

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0: Saturday. Shout out to all the graduates out there. What's the plans tonight, man? I'm with you for a couple hours, and then we all jump in the mix starting at 7 o'clock. 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Kicking it off right now with some Warren G. What else we doing?
1: Regulators. You regulate any stealing of his property. We're damn good, too. But you can't be any geek off the street. 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Earn your keep.

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I'm in my drop top, cruising the streets, bumping those Sunday night slow jams and your special oil expressions at a new time.

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1: Women that bring ginormous sun hats as part of their carry-on, and then they insist on taking up overhead bin space with this huge hat that they don't want to get crushed. I just hope that wherever they end up, someplace sunny, that it immediately blows off their head.
0: That's mean, but I hear you, man. We're talking about pet peeves when you travel. A lot of summertime travel happening right now. 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

0: That's what I'm talking about, man. 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That's my motorcycle, bro. I have a love for engines, wheels, everything that literally puts us in a therapeutic mode when we ride and listen to music. That's truly what this pullover is all about.
1: That is the homie Ludacris. If you ever miss an artist or on air with me, find

couple of nights ago. Listen, you don't have to be a Knicks or a Spurs fan. If you're a basketball fan, that game was epic, man. I want both teams to lose. 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
2: 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This album is dedicated

0: Juicy right here on Jammin' 107.5, Portland's number one for hip-hop and throwbacks. Did you know this? I had a chance to talk to Total. I asked them, what's one song that we did not realize that you guys were on? Check out what they said.
1: Juicy is probably the number one record.
0: Juicy?
1: Juicy, yes.
2: Yeah, meaning a lot of people don't know that that's Kima and myself, that's our vocals on there. A lot of people still don't know. You would be surprised. And it's like, but I'm a Total fan. But how do you not know that?
1: Yeah, that's but
0: me.
2: You didn't know?
0: I didn't know about Juicy. I knew about Hypnotize. You guys were in Hypnotize
1: well,
0: a little bit too, right?
1: Well, if you don't know, now you know.
2: Kima, you hit that on the head.
0: That's when Total was on. It was so dope talking to them. Check out all these artists that jump on air with me. You can find me up on my TikTok and my YouTube shorts. The video interviews get clipped up over there. Hit me up. I'll send you links at DJ.